We're doing the acoustic trio version of the band. That's me and my brother Colin and Jack, the three OG members of the Trues. We do this little acoustic trio stripped down set sometimes. We're taking it to a couple cities on the U.S. East Coast. We're going to be in Philly on May 13th at Kung Fu Necktie, Brooklyn, New York on the 14th at Littlefield, and then the Clayton Opera House in sort of west upstate western New York. That's on this Saturday, the 16th. So if you find yourself south of the border, come on out and see us play some acoustic guitars. Should be a good time. All right, shameless self-promotion over. Let's get into some new music. This is Social Hysteria. They're out of Toronto, Ontario. We're going to be hearing a new song from them called Selfish Son. But first, a little bit about Social Hysteria. They are a Canadian alternative rock band from Toronto, formed in 2013 and known for its blend of gritty riffs, melodic hooks, and high-energy performances. They have earned national and international attention with radio play across Canada, charting on the Canadian Rock Top 100 with the single Skewed Overrule, and winning the International Portuguese Music Award for Best Rock Performance for their song Don't Ask, Don't Tell. Wow, I didn't know of the International Portuguese Music Awards. That's interesting. The band is currently releasing a new album produced by renowned multi-instrumentalist Alain Johannes, former member of Queens of the Stone Age, Them Crooked Vultures, and Chris Cornell's solo band, and Eleven, which features guest performances by Johannes himself, former Pearl Jam drummer Dave Abruzzese, oh, that's really cool, Matt Johnson, former drummer for Jeff Buckley and St. Vincent, and Kevin, I'm going to butcher this name, Figueiredo of Extreme. I should know his name. I apologize. This upcoming release marks a significant step in Social Hysteria's evolution, pairing their raw, modern rock sound with the signature touch of some of alternative and hard rock's most respected players. Cool. Well, I can't wait to check this out. Without further ado, here is Selfish Son by Social Hysteria.

That was Selfish Son from Toronto's own Social Hysteria. And yeah, sounded great to my ears. Cool, unique alt rock, and certainly with some big powerhouse heavy hitters backing him up. Yeah, I dig it. If you do too, go look up Social Hysteria. You can find them on the streamers and on the socials. Hopefully you can find a place to catch them live. And support the music you find here. If it's ringing your bell, keep supporting it. That's what it's all about. Okay, that's it from me for now. You've been listening to Generation Next Radio on 94.9 The Rock. I'm your host, John Angus McDonald. I play in the Trues. I'll see you next time. Peace.

Life is a stairway to heaven. Or a highway to hell. Yeah, we got friends in both places. 94.9 The Rock.

94.9 The Rock, GTA's rock station. It's reported that Pete Townsend has sold his image rights, including that of his name, to a group called Primary Wave. And details of the deal haven't been confirmed, but it looks like a company called Spirit Music, who bought Townsend's publishing rights in 2017 for over $100 million, no longer hold those rights. And the idea seems to stem from Pete's continuous interest in mining the Townsend back catalog for archival releases, syncs, and various creative projects that the Who guitarist is so fond of. So, yeah, more on that as details come out. 819, this is Noah Kahn, 94.9 The Rock.

0: 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We had Social Hysteria on Generation Next, Selfish Son. Great to have them on this week. This weekend, oh, Hamilton's Elephants and Stars. Great to have them back. And their new single, you got to check it out. It's called Take It All, and you'll hear it at 11 and 8 o'clock Saturday and Sunday. And don't forget the Generation Next playlist on Spotify. This is Lee Ackley. We've got Classic Bowie coming up, AC/DC, and brand new stuff from Theory of a Dead Man.
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2: Matthew Good and his band, plus I Mother Earth, will play Pickering Casino Resort on May 28th. Cake is at RBC Amphitheater May 28th, and the Guess Who plays Scotiabank Arena on May 30th. Mumford & Sons, big show happening at Rogers Stadium on June 13th. The same night, Ill Scarlet will be at the Phoenix Concert Theater. And Machine Gun Kelly takes over RBC Amphitheater on June 14th. Then we have not one, not two, but three shows from our Kells. June 17th at Lee's Palace, June 18th at History, and June 19th at RBC Amphitheater. There's so much more. 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

0: 94.9 The Rock, GTA's Rock Station. That's new stuff from Theory of a Dead Man, Barricade. And just a heads up, if you wanted to do some shopping over the long weekend, there's revisions to the Retail Business Holidays Act that now allows operators to open on Family Day and Victoria Day Monday. But note, this isn't mandatory. It's at the discretion of the retailer, and workers are protected. They have right of refusal, and if and when they report to work, they are guaranteed public holiday pay, which is good. Down in Detroit, first of weekend set with the Tigers. Blue Jays and Detroit are tied in the top of the seventh at 2.
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1: 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Who knows? 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Toilet paper was invented in 1857? 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

Sure. It looks like we didn't plan anything to play right now. 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

0: Tune always cracks me up. 94.9 The Rock, GTA's Rock Station, The Offspring. It's 8:54. And in case you're wondering why you can't find the Jays game on TV, it's because it's on Apple Television, you know, that Friday night deal with Major League Baseball. No hockey tonight, but Montreal can clinch the conference semifinal matchup and move on to the Carolina Hurricanes if they can win tomorrow night. Otherwise, they'll be back in Buffalo for Game 7, I guess, on Monday, which wouldn't be all that bad. Big Wreck coming up and new stuff from Nickelback. And I'm Lee Ackley. It's 8:55. Happy long weekend.
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0: 94.9 The Rock, TTA's Rock Station. It's 919. Hello, it's Lee Ackley. She presided over the expansion of the British Empire, the largest in history, on which it was famously said, the sun never set. And in 1876, she was named the Empress of India. 63 years as the head of the British monarchy and the benefactor of this three-day holiday. It's the unofficial kickoff to summer. Welcome to the Victoria Day long weekend.
1: If you were in the GTA during the early 2000s, you might have heard these guys' chill tones on the airwaves. 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

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Just imagine if I took over the Rock Randomizer. Because I did. 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

0: 94.9 The Rock, GTA's Rock Station. Peter Gabriel's show coming up in moments. 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

0: 94.9 The Rock, GTA's Rock Station. This morning's concert announcement, the Glorious Sons plus the Strombellas and more, July 16th through 18th at Lindsay Fairgrounds. 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And if you want to join us next week, we'll have the Glorious Sons Song of the Day starting on Monday morning with Craig and Lucky. I'm Lee Ackley. Another concert announcement coming your way Sunday morning. Yeah, check that. Sunday morning around 9:30 with Lorianne.
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1: Before Peter Gabriel's fifth album, he may have been rock music's best known cult figure. Admired, influential, and fiercely creative, but hardly a mainstream superstar. After leaving Genesis in the mid-1970s, he spent years reinventing himself through a series of adventurous solo records that were brilliant, but often quite challenging. But in 1986, everything changed. Tonight, the album where Peter Gabriel finally found the sweet spot between experimentation and accessibility. Working closely with Canadian producer Daniel Lanois, Gabriel transformed complex ideas into songs that felt emotional, immediate, and surprisingly radio-friendly. Their creative relationship was famously tense. Gabriel the perfectionist, endlessly refining songs, while Lanois pushed instinct and atmosphere. But the chemistry was undeniable. Recorded with an extraordinary cast of musicians, including longtime collaborators Tony Levin, David Rhodes, and Manu Katché, players still connected to Gabriel nearly 40 years later, he delivered an album that blazed new trails while remaining deeply accessible. A cult hero had become a global superstar without losing his soul. Peter Gabriel, so on the Friday night full album experience, 94.9 The Rock.

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Sledgehammer and Peter Gabriel's So on the Friday night full album experience. Special guest Kate Bush on Don't Give Up.

It was called World Music, and Peter Gabriel was one of the first to introduce us to it. This, With You So Endure, In Your Eyes, from So, on the Friday Night Full Album Experience, 94.9 The Rock.

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1: Matthew Good and his band, plus iMother Earth, will play Pickering Casino Resort on May 28th. Cake is at RBC Amphitheater May 28th, and the Guess Who plays Scotiabank Arena on May 30th. Mumford & Sons, big show happening at Rogers Stadium on June 13th. The same night, Ill Scarlet will be at the Phoenix Concert Theater. And Machine Gun Kelly takes over RBC Amphitheater on June 14th. Then we have not one, not two, but three shows from our Kells. June 17th at Lee's Palace, June 18th at History, and June 19th at RBC Amphitheater. There's so much more. Check it out at therock.fm.

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0: GTA's Rock Station, 94.9 The Rock. Cole McCaslin's here this weekend. Cone's Cave is Sunday night at 7 o'clock. This week's special guest, Spencer Krug from Wolf Parade.
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7: Matthew Good and his band, plus I Mother Earth, will play Pickering Casino Resort on May 28th. Cake is at RBC Amphitheater May 28th, and the Guess Who plays Scotiabank Arena on May 30th. Mumford & Sons' big show happening at Rogers Stadium on June 13th. The same night, Ill Scarlet will be at the Phoenix Concert Theater. And Machine Gun Kelly takes over RBC Amphitheater on June 14th. Then we have not one, not two, but three shows from Arkells. June 17th at Lee's Palace, June 18th at History, and June 19th at RBC Amphitheater. There's so much more. 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

0: GTA's Rock Station. It's going to be a beautiful weekend. However, could get a couple of showers and maybe some thunder tomorrow, but a high of 22 degrees and sunshine right through holiday Monday. Right now, 13 at The Rock.
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0: 94.9 The Rock, GTA's Rock Station. That's a wrap. Ed, the Sock's coming up. I'm Lee Eckley. Have a great night.
1: Hi, I'm Sasha, The Rock's remote setup girl. 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
2: 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And now,

Greetings and welcome to the Friday night edition of the All Night Show. I'm Ed DeSock, and I had something I was going to talk about, and I was all set to talk about it, something funny and light and stuff, and then I get here, and I look at a stupid text from Just Incredible. Just Incredible has been listening to internet cranks who have said that in 2027, the entire economy of Canada is going to fall apart, is going to collapse, and that people who currently own homes and have mortgages are going to stop paying their mortgages so that they can feed their families. This is absurd, okay? It is absurd that the people have talked about the end of the world is nigh forever. Ever since people were aware there was a world, there have been people saying the end of the world is nigh. And you know what? It's never, ever been true. You think that the economic situation we're going through now is the first time in history it's ever happened? I mean, what are you, a zygote, an embryo? Were you raised under a rock in a cave? We have had economic slowdowns, recessions, so on, in the past. As deep as this, or deeper. In fact, a lot deeper. And you know what? We come out of it. It hurts while we're there. Hurts some more than others. Always the case. But we come out of it. Anybody who is online who is telling you that things are going to collapse is full of crap. I don't know what the motivation they have for spreading that crap, but there's always something. There's always something that motivates them to spread nonsense. Some of them may even believe it, but they're kooks. When there is somebody online saying something, or even a couple of people online saying something that is so outside the narrative of experts, when that is going on, it's not that they are brave truth tellers and everyone else is lying to you. It's that they are either lying to you or they're crazy. Okay? You can't see the tinfoil hats over the internet, but they're wearing them. There will not be any 2027 collapse in the housing market. In fact, it's pretty much across Canada, the housing market is somewhat settled, and they're looking for a very, very modest start of growth in 2027. Okay? Not the end of the world. And people are not going to stop paying their mortgages en masse. Because if they stop paying their mortgages, rather than trying to renegotiate their mortgage or paying most of their mortgage, but maybe not all of it, something. Rather, no one's going to just stop paying their mortgage. Well, not no one. But there will not be any massive thing of people saying, I need to feed my family. I therefore will not pay for keeping a roof over my head. Yes, let them come and throw my family out on the street. Let me lose any equity I might have had in this home. Let me lose all of my belongings in this home, whatever they may be worth, so that I can buy groceries. This is not logical. Well, people, many people are living check to check. They're not living like they're about to be thrown out of their home. No, people are not going to say, I'm just going to barricade myself here in my house and not pay my mortgage and let the bank throw me out so that I can buy groceries. Grow up. You know, people, there's always people who want to think that the world is coming to a close. It's not. There are times that suck. And we get through them. And we have times that are better. And then we have times that suck. And that's not because of capitalism. It's because of the nature of human events. Everybody talking about late-stage capitalism, late-stage capitalism. This isn't capitalism. What we have now is corporatism. Capitalism, as I've said, requires there to be competition amongst businesses, not one business or two businesses buying up every other business in the industry, taking on so much debt they can't even afford to operate or keep people working. It's not capitalism, okay? That is what happens when companies get a little too powerful and government regulators bend over and grab their ankles. So anybody who tells you that it's the end of the world, stop listening to them because they're full of crap.
All right? Just incredible. There will be no 2027 collapse of anything. I've lived long enough to have read over and over the prognostications of people who said, it's all coming to a close. It's all going to fall apart. And it's like, Joe Blow predicted the last two recessions, and he says, it's all going to fall apart. It isn't. Stop believing in extremes. The best outlook doesn't happen. The worst outlook doesn't happen. It's the stuff that's in between those two poles. And you know what? We've been through it. We'll get through this as well. But you know what makes it harder to get through? People spreading panic and people accepting it because right now things suck. So they're like, well, I don't think it's going to get any better. You don't know that. Just buck up. You'll be able to. Now, there's some people who just absolutely are in horrible financial conditions, and I'm not talking to them. They are for real. And there's people like that in every, even boom, boom economies. I'm talking about people who have a good income and aren't carrying a massive amount of debt and are walking around screaming the sky is falling. Just shut up. I'm tired of hearing it. But I digress. All right. Okay. Let's, usually Friday night is the Friday night buzz and dozen. But boy, you guys took your frickin' time to send in your requests before the show. So I have, what do I have here? I have one request that came in before the show started. Usually I have enough to launch the first three. You guys took your sweet time, so you're getting one song. And then I will do the rest. I got to hurry up during this 4 minutes, 25 second song and scramble to get all the songs, to read what you want, look, see if we got them, put it into the system because you guys decided you would drag your ass tonight. And not drag your ass like a dog on a carpet. They at least have a reason to do it. You don't. All right, so we start tonight with RW, who would like to hear Peter Frampton, Do You Feel Like We Do? And if the people asking are like just incredible, do I feel like they do that the world is ending? No, I don't.

94.9 The Rock. You hear that? You hear that? That's music. You know what that is? That's freaking Jorge calling. Mine, I didn't start off with enough vitriol. I got, the first call I got is Jorge, who's been listening to the show long enough to know you don't call during the request portion of the show. And I got this. I get this to look forward to now. At some point in time tonight, Jorge is going to call again, and I'm going to talk to Jorge. Here's a preview of the call. Jorge, bitches. There. Okay, there's a preview. Trust me, it'll go exactly like that. All right, let's carry on with the Friday night buzzin' dozen. You know, I think there's some of you who like when I get angry. I just have this feeling. I know Triple T likes it. He tries to antagonize me before the show. Some of you, I think, I like it when I get pissed off. I don't know. I just have this sinking feeling. All right. Let's play the next three songs. You guys finally got off your ass and started sending in your requests. Red Chevy. I like Red Chevy. She would like to hear Killjoy's Rave and Drool, which is what Justin Credible does when he talks to me about the 2027 real estate collapse. Tammy would like to hear, Tammy from La Mob, of course, except no substitutes. I would like to hear the Headstones, When Something Stands for Nothing. And Jeff the Horn, he gets ZZ Top right now. Tush! All right, I'm hoping I don't wind up with a hangover, because then I'll have to rest for a while. 855-432-7625. Send in your request for the Friday Night Buzzin'.

something, yeah. But none of it'll last unless you take the reins, take them from the night. Push the pawn right through the past. And this one's for the silence and the questions that it brings. And the smell of time and the reverence.

94.9 The Rock, the all-night show, live for this Friday night. That was Gob for Night Trucker Adam. He wanted to dedicate that song to Tiffany, his wife. Looking forward to the first long weekend of the summer with good weather. So there you go, Adam. You got your request. Triple T is trying to aggravate me further, by the way. He said, hey, why don't you talk about how you wrecked your Superman picture by hanging it up with Velcro? That's war. I sent him a text telling him that I was throttling him through ESP, through psychic powers. But I don't think it's working. But it thinking about it is making me happy. All right. Also, things not making me happy, by the way. Okay, first of all, why do I get so worked up when people are spreading crazy false things? Because there are people out there who are not all that aware or knowledgeable or informed, and some of them are, you know, they don't have time to read the stuff. They have not time to look for sensible sources and things. They have barely time to graze over headlines, and they feel very vulnerable, usually economically. They feel very vulnerable, and when they hear these horrible predictions, they tend to, basically, they're afraid they might be true. And being afraid they might be true puts the brain in the place of, I had better get ready in case it is true. And then it starts in the head, it becomes, it is true, it's going to happen. And people who are vulnerable to this stuff get panicked, they get sick, all kinds of things, because unreasonable people are sending out, for various reasons, nonsense that scares people. I don't like people being scared because they're not well-informed, and people take advantage of that to scare them. I hate that crap. I hate stupidity. I hate ignorance. And I hate people who use people's ignorance or lack of knowledge for, I can't say the word, S and giggles. Like, be responsible, people. Just use your powers for good and not evil. Or even better, shut the hell up. While I'm talking about things that irritate me, because I want this to go away, just to let you know some of the requests I've had tonight. Little River Band. This is The Rock, not the 80s nostalgia channel. A song by Mr. Big, To Be With You. Mr. Big, are you freaking kidding me? Do you think a station called The Rock is going to play? You know what? Sometimes a station called The Rock plays some pretty non-rock songs. No question. But I don't. So why would you think I would play, I'll be the next to be with you? Come on, a drivelly treacle. Think about it. And then one, okay, I forgive this guy, Bart, because Bart doesn't text often, so he's probably new about this, but he asked for a song by T. Graham Brown. Who the hell is that? What is that, a cousin? And then also Brian, a longtime listener who I rather like this, Brian, but he won't request songs anymore because the songs he requests, we don't have.

So just request songs that you do like that we have. Don't get into a snit. All right. Let's carry on. I don't want to be angry anymore. I, from this point forward, I want to coast into the weekend in a good mood. Oh, you know, you guys know what I do when I need to feel in a better mood. Ah, Zamfir. Listen to that. The master of the pan flute. Just listen. Ah, hauntingly beautiful. Okay, I feel better. Okay, let's carry on with more of the songs. Sean from the Barn would like to hear AC/DC Highway to Hell. Triple T, Motorhead, Motorhead. Jeez, Triple T, you only requested that to piss me off. You know you asked for that recently and you asked for it too much, but I'm going to play it because I don't care. I'm not going to let you get to me. And Kyle from the USA would like Our Lady Peace, Starseed. I do have not only all 12 songs for the dozen, I have 13, the Baker's Dozen. And the one of them is going to make me very happy to play, and I will tell you about that. But first, let's play some more music.

right, 94.9 The Rock. Let's close off our Friday night buzzin' dozen. Oh, wait, I have to move it away from the Zamfir cue. Here we go. There we go. All right. So, let's see. We've got Billy Bob, the former roofer. He calls himself the crippled roofer. He's not a roofer at all anymore, though. He would like to hear... Oh, wait, how did this get all screwed up? Anyway, it doesn't matter. He would like to hear Boston More Than a Feeling. He wants to dedicate it to his son and best friend, Dog. I asked him to, if he, you know, what his son's name is, because I thought maybe he misspelled Doug. No, no, he wants me to call him Dog. And this is to Dog and Dog's girlfriend, Cat. I'm not making this up. Okay, so Billy Bob's son is named Dog. I'm wondering if he is also a bounty hunter, which that would be rather interesting. So, yeah, Boston More Than a Feeling for Billy Bob's son and best friend Dog and his girlfriend Cat. Sounds like one of those dumb cop shows that they've done, which based on Turner and Hooch, the movie back in the days, Dog and Cat. Like, so, like, it would it'd be a cop whose name is Cat, K-A-T-T, and is partnered with an actual dog, like a German Shepherd. I think there's actually a show like that that was made in Canada recently, airing on City TV, Dog and Cat or something like that. Anyway, crap. The Cug Man would like to hear Deftones, Change in the House of Flies, Kingston Kim, Lightning by the Glorious Sons, and Peter would like to hear Deep Purple, My Woman in Tokyo, which I thought I had played already, but I'm looking here and it fell down the list somehow, digitally. But the song that I'm going to play that makes me happy is a song for our nighttime neighbor, Sherry. Because, as we remember from our calls, Sherry got herself a job at a Trinidadian fast food place, which is perfectly natural for her. She fits right in. And they're teaching her tomorrow how to roll a roti, which means that they think she's worth investing time in, which is... There you go. There you go. I'm glad that it's working out there, Sherry. And she said it's okay to mention the name of the place. The owners are Kathy and Cedric. K and C. Cedric's one of those names that it's really hard to pull off, but when a guy can pull it off, he can really pull off the name Cedric. In fact, maybe I should have called myself Cedric. Well, no, there's already one, Cedric the Entertainer. You can only have one Cedric in show business. Anyway, the place is called Casey's Roties, and it is in Whitby, and Sherry will be working this weekend. I am going to organize a pilgrimage of the nighttime neighborhood one weekend coming up soon to go when Sherry's working and just bring in a lot of business and let them know that, you know, Sherry's good for business. So, hey, I am glad that it's working out. This is a tonic for my mood this evening. And she has asked for Roadhouse Blues by the Doors. Okay, let's be honest. The person who asked for Little River Bend, that was her. But I'm forgiving her tonight because she gave me good news. And that is the end of the Friday night Buzzin' Dozen for this week. But the show carries on.

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0: 91.9 The Rock, the all-night show in Desauk here. Who dis?
1: It's Sherry. I was just going to hang up, but rang up like a million times. I thought, oh, maybe he's, hanging out with Jorge.
0: No, I'm not hanging out with Jorge. And it rang here. I grabbed it on the second ring that it actually rang in studio. I don't know how many times it rang on your end. I got no control over that, but it rang here. I picked it up on the second ring.
1: Well, it rang here about 10 times, but, you know, maybe my anxiety is the two rings times five. I don't know. Doesn't matter.
0: No, you're right. Anyways, it actually doesn't matter at all. Well, I am glad that so far this job has been working out at the roti place.
1: Yes, I feel secure. I felt secure enough, you know, just throw their name out there and you'll see my face behind the counter or in the kitchen.

0: kitchen, getting pots and pans, whatever.
1: All right. And they're going to teach you how to roll a roti? Is this what you said?
0: Yeah. Yeah. One day. So maybe tomorrow, maybe when I have them listen to the recording of my song request, maybe it might encourage her to, you know, she needs to let go of control. Even her husband said, you know, she wants to do everything. And I'm there to be her helper. So I want to roll, baby, roll.
1: All right. Well, here's a bit of advice. You've been there a short time. Probably not a good idea to tell the owner what she needs to do based on your opinion.
0: Yeah, this is true.
1: Yeah. Shut up and do the work. And later on. No, you've been there a little while, then you can start to offer unasked for opinions.
0: No, this is what my dad said when I told him I got the job. He said, put your head down and keep your mouth shut, Sherry.
1: Yeah.
0: So it's worked so far. It worked.
1: Well,
0: I have been.
1: Well, that's great because you're not well known for keeping your mouth shut.
0: I know when to. Let's put it that way.
1: Well, this is the first time in the 3 years I've known you that you've actually known that you should and done it. No taking buckets of dog poop to put it by a truck. None of that stuff. No kicking doors in. Like, you're humbling yourself and doing a job.
0: Because I'm getting a paycheck at the end of it, Ed. There's a reward.
1: Okay. What was your reward for gathering a bucket of dog poop and putting it by a truck that you thought belonged to the people whose dog had been making the poop?
0: The reward was it caused mayhem here, and now there's no dog poop on the grass. Everybody's picking up, and it's a beautiful thing.
1: Oh, so maybe your bucket of shit actually did something.
0: Yeah, it did. Yeah, it stopped it.
1: Well, what do you know? Not many people can make a solution to a problem go away with a bucket of shit. But you did, so hats off to you.
0: Go hug a tree.
1: So there you go.
0: I did actually help somebody with a problem in the laundry room. I was passing through there tonight.
1: Yeah.
0: And, you know, so he was talking to me, so I'm leaning on the washing machine and we're chatting, and he keeps putting in different loonies in the washing machine, and it kept rejecting the loonie. And I'm like, why don't you put in four quarters instead? And he's like, oh my God. And it worked. And I'm like, hello, savior over here.
1: Yeah. You know, it's not quite up there with walking on water, turning water into wine, or fishes and loaves. But hey, suggesting somebody use four quarters instead of a loony, you can't just dismiss that. You know, that is an act of holiness.
0: It is. And like I saved him a little aggravation. Sweat was pouring down his face, you know. And I'm like, hey, why don't you try four quarters instead, man? And it worked. And like, you know.
1: Very good.
0: I'm getting an extra star in my crown.
1: St. Sherry of the laundry room.
0: Yeah. The reason I called was just incredible.
1: Uh-huh.
0: It's obvious that he's not a Christian, because us Christians, in the New Testament, God says, just keep living. Yeah, it's going to be the end of the world, and just keep going on. You'll be okay. I'll take care of you. So maybe he might want to open up the Bible. That might make him feel better, you know?
1: Yeah, he can read the story of Balaam and his talking donkey.
0: Well, that might interest him, but to ease his pain, like, seriously though, as a Christian, we can't wait for the end of the world. And God said, just keep living, keep having babies, I'm coming, and I'm going to take you away, so I don't worry about all that mayhem that he's talking about.
1: Well, I'm just going to tell you what a friend of mine says. Whenever somebody says to him that such and such is in the Bible, he says, yeah, so is the jawbone of an ass. Because that's actually a story about somebody who, I forget who, slew an enemy using the jawbone of an ass.
0: Well, it's working for me. I'm not panicking. So, maybe Justin might help him with his panic.
1: How much have you been drinking?
0: No, I haven't. I'm telling you the truth.
1: All right. Listen, if faith brings you comfort.
0: I've got to work in the morning. I'm not drinking. Are you kidding me?
1: Well, again, you're showing sensible thinking patterns, and I'm not quite sure this is really you. But you know what? If this faith brings you comfort, that's fine.
0: Exactly. And I don't know how to do AI, so it's not AI Sherry. But I got to go to bed.
1: Yeah. Okay. See you.
0: Okay. Bye.
1: Bye.

0: If you were in the GTA during the early 2000s, you might have heard these guys' chill tones on the airwaves. And while Ill Scarlet hasn't dropped much lately, this year is a pretty big milestone for them, and you're not going to want to miss it. 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

0: Oh, crap. It's Jorge. Here we go. City Morgue, you stab him, we slab him.
1: You stab him, we slab him, really?
0: Oh, this must be Jorge, since I can't make out anything you're saying.
1: Come on, here's the thing, Ed.
0: Jorge, can you try to speak a little slower? Maybe that will help. I don't know.
1: Okay, Ed.
0: All right.
1: You know what, Ed, honestly, I know Sherry.
0: You know Sherry?
1: Yes, I do. I met her in person.
0: When was this?
1: I used to know her whole time.
0: Stop gargling with razor blades and tell me you know her from where?
1: I know. I used to hang out with her whole time during the month.
0: Did you actually say something there, or were you clearing your throat?
1: No, I just saw it. I know Sherry personally.
0: I got that part.
1: I've seen her. Yeah, I used to go to her mom's place all the time and help them clean.
0: You used to go someplace and help them clean?
1: No, Sherry's.
0: You used to go to Sherry's place and help her clean?
1: Yes, Ed.
0: Like her residence?
1: Yeah, when she lived with her mom.
0: When she lived with her mom, you went there and helped clean the place.
1: Yes, I did. I didn't recognize that voice anymore.
0: Well, she's gone to sleep now because she has to get up for work. But I'll ask her if this rings a bell. In the meantime, let's move on. What else is going on, Jorge?
1: Well, I finally got my house done.
0: Wait, a few days ago, you were renovating the basement and a bathroom, correct?
1: Yes, and it's all done, Ed.
0: How did you get that done in a couple of days? What was the renovating? Hanging up a couple of posters?
1: Yeah, I read the clock. Pictures.
0: How much work did you do?
1: I did all of it. It was all me and my buddies on contractors.
0: So in like 2 days... You renovated the basement and a bathroom. Okay, what were the changes you made in the bathroom?
1: The flooring, the tub, and the vanity, the toilet.
0: So wait, let me see if I understand you there. I'm working at this. I got one of those language conversion things that speaks. Did you say you changed the tub, the toilet, and the vanity in the bathroom?
1: Okay.
0: So what happened in the basement?
1: A drywall, masking, caving, framing, and painting.
0: You know what would help, I think, you communicate more clearly? Is if maybe you went and got a tracheotomy and got one of those things that you can hold up to the hole in your throat that vibrates so you sound like a Cylon from the original Battlestar Galactica. I could probably hear you better then, so consider an optional tracheotomy. So tell me again, what did you do in the basement?
1: Oh, drywall.
0: Drywall? Okay, what did you do? Hold on. I understood drywall. What did you do with the drywall?
1: Masking, taping, insulation.
0: So you added insulation to the drywall?
1: No. I put the insulation in first, then the plastic, then the drywall, then the mudding and taping.
0: Okay. Now, was there drywall there before?
1: Yeah, there was.
0: And you pulled it out and replaced it?
1: I didn't have a choice in the matter.
0: Why is that?
1: Well, when you start yourself, I understand why homeowners sometimes want to sell their houses. Because, you know, at the end of the day, times are tough right now.
0: Yeah? I still don't understand why you had no choice but to pull out the existing drywall and replace it.
1: Well, because there was mice and rats in the ceiling.
0: There was mice and rats in the ceiling?
1: Yeah, I had an exterminator coming.
0: And that was because of the drywall, or you're just being safe by just taking the drywall out, making sure there's no room for vermin? I mean, other than the people you invite to stay there.
1: Yeah, like some people I had was hot.
0: Okay, so you replaced the drywall and everything, and then what in the basement?
1: I already had to be painted, Ed.
0: What?
1: I said I already had to be painted. Everything's done.
0: I heard everything is done. Let me try this. Did you have to do more than replace the drywall to finish your renovation in the basement?
1: Yes, unfortunately I did. There was mold down there. I didn't know it.
0: Okay, and so you removed the mold by getting rid of the drywall, the old drywall?
1: Yes, I got rid of everything.
0: Okay, everything. What else besides the drywall? Did you have to do anything with the flooring?
1: Oh, the flooring was already done.
0: Okay. What type of flooring have you got there? Some shag carpeting?
1: Oh, you're funny. I'm not that old.
0: So what do you have?
1: A nice hardwood.
0: Okay. And is it like one big room, your basement?
1: In the sock. My property's 100 by 50.
0: Okay, I don't know. I don't know what the hell that just was. But I asked you a question. Is it just one big room, or are there like a couple of rooms that make up the basement?
1: There's three rooms.
0: There's three rooms?
1: There's a laundry room.
0: Laundry room?
1: My second bathroom is.
0: Okay.
1: There's a room shower, a work room.
0: A work room?
1: Dancing area.
0: Okay, so.
1: Dancing area.
0: Okay, I'm telling you, tracheotomy. So, wait, so there's a second bathroom, which is part of the laundry room, correct?
1: Yes.
0: There's a work room, you said?
1: Yes, sir.
0: And what's the other room?
1: The main room is a dancing room.
0: A dancing room?
1: With a bar.
0: Oh, a dancing room with a bar. Okay, who comes over and dances there?
1: Oh, I can tell you, but you probably wouldn't agree.
0: Okay, try that again without choking on your tongue.
1: I thought I was telling you, but you probably wouldn't believe me.
0: Okay, you're probably right. Your friend Nikki probably shows up and dances there, right?
1: Well, the original bitches.
0: The original bitches?
1: Yeah, she's the originator of that.
0: Yes, no one ever used the term bitches before her. I know. She's a pioneer in linguistics.
1: It's gone viral.
0: What's gone viral?
1: The word bitches. Because I made a TikTok myself.
0: Yeah, listen, I know. Between you and Nikki, you're changing language. You're adding words like Shakespeare. Now, who dances in the basement?
1: We're feeling fighting all right.
0: All right, I give up. I've tried. Do you have a song you want to hear, Jorge?
1: Yeah, Bob Marley.
0: Which one?
1: No Woman, No Cry.
0: Okay. I'll play that for you, Jorge. You have yourself a good weekend there, dancing away in the basement, okay?
1: All right, thank you, Ed.
0: Bye. It's a good thing firearms aren't legal in Canada, because I think I would have blown my head off.

Just a quick update to Jorge's call. Sherry informs me that no, she never lived alone with her mother, and no one answering the description or behavior or voice of Jorge ever came over to clean her place. So, strike 19,000, Jorge. And Brandon, if you're listening, this is for you.

0: 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Oh, but you'll be so ready to go. 94.9 The Rock with the Rotary Club of Whitby Sunrise presents The Trues live at Whitby Rib Fest Plus, Friday, July 10th at Victoria Fields. 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
1: Hey!
0: Yeah, okay, I gotta go. 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

audience decide if a song is a smash. Hooray! Or if it's trash. Whoa! Your texts will decide the fate of this next song. And now, let's decide, smash or trash. It's the smash or trash to close off the week. I think it's been a streak of smashes this week. I don't know if this one is going to join that streak or buck the streak. I don't care. What I care about is getting your opinion on this song that I pull out of the Rock Randomizer for you to take a listen to and decide if you like it or don't like it. If you like it, you text me smash. If not, you text me trash. At 855-432-7625, the band is out of Vancouver. They are known as Brass Camel, and the song is Borrowed Time, Smash or Trash.

0: All right, the band, Brass Camel, the song Borrowed Time. And I don't understand. You guys know you can't vote for the first 90 seconds of the song playing. And yet I had two votes within that time, both of whom know that that means their votes are disqualified. Now, a disqualified vote for voting too early, you can vote again after the 90 seconds and put your vote in, and it will count then. But nothing that comes in before 90 seconds is going to count. Why do you waste your time and mine? All right. What did you think of the song, Smash or Trash? 855-432-7625. Here's some commercials, and I will take a look at your votes and let you know which way it shaped up.
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0: All right, which way did you decide? Smash or trash on tonight's song? Well, your vote, okay. You know, this vote would have been affected, would have been changed if you guys had waited to cast your votes after the 90-second prohibited time. But this is what we got. You decided that Borrowed Time by Brass Camel is a... smash. Now, here's a case of somebody who outsmarted himself. RW voted smash, ... my teeth with a hydraulic log splitter. Well, the context of that comment would indicate that he voted trash, but he put the word smash in his vote, and so that registers as a smash, because the rules are you gotta write smash or trash. Don't try to be cute or clever, because then perhaps your vote goes in a direction you didn't intend. I've told you this, guys? I've told you this before, guys. It's a binary. Smash or trash. Don't try to be too clever by half. Now, here's a band that we have enjoyed on Smash or Trash before. Canadian band Misconduct. Burn It Up. 94.9 The Rock All Night Show.

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0: 91.9 The Rock, the all-night show at the Suck. Here, who this?
1: It's Brandon.
0: Ah, oh, hi, Brandon. How are you?
1: Good. I just got a protest. I was in 90. I was just after 90 seconds. It had to have been.
0: No, there was no way. You were within 90 seconds. There was a vote that came in after you that said, I know I'm within the 90 seconds, but I'm voting anyway.
1: Oh, now I got to hear that song again.
0: Would you like me to play it again now, right after our call?
1: Well, I don't mind because I'm not in my car anymore, so you can play it as much as you want tonight. Oh, play the hell out of it.
0: That'll give me no joy, though. Because without knowing you're sitting there and cringing, I get no satisfaction from it. So what's happening there, Brandon?
1: Yeah, I'm just like, are you able to hire a translator for Jorge so I know what he's saying?
0: Okay, here's the thing. It's a double-edged sword. Because, okay, if I find somebody who speaks, if we then actually understand what he's saying, there's no way to win there. Because if you don't understand him, it's one thing. And if you do understand him, I guarantee you it's no better.
1: Yeah, he's like a record. If we play it, who knows, though? Maybe if we play the call back in reverse, like he has the cure for cancer or something. The guy might be a genius.
0: Okay, pause for a second and think of the possibility of that being true.
1: Him and his medical bitches can help.
0: Oh, you know what? I don't want to talk about him anymore. I've used up enough of my life tonight talking to him.
1: He makes Triple T sound attractive.
0: I don't even know how to respond to that. I mean, the two of them aren't really on the same plane, even. You're saying that he makes you want to listen to Triple T more because it isn't Jorge?
1: Oh, yeah, but I like listening to Triple T anyway. He's fun to listen to.
0: All right, yeah, you don't want to start a war with him.
1: No, exactly. Better enemy than a friend. No more sucking it for him. That sounded really bad.
0: Yeah, it... What else do you got to share with me? Hello? Well, that was odd.

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0: 94.9 The Rock, the all-night show. Ed DeSock here. Who it is?
1: How's it going, brother?
0: Oh, who's this? Barn Sean?
1: It's Barn Sean. We're just up playing pool in the barn.
0: And who's there?
1: Scott and Shauna.
0: Shauna or Shona? I forget how it's pronounced.
1: Shauna.
0: Why did you say Shauna then?
1: I say Shauna and Shauna.
0: She's your friend. Why do I have to tell you how to pronounce your friend's name right?
1: I don't know. It starts with an S.
0: It starts with an S. So does shithead. Anyway, can I talk to Scott?
1: Yep. What's up?
0: I don't know. What's up there, Scott? What is going on?
1: I'm just watching them lose the pool game here.
0: So you're playing, what, both of them?
1: No, he's got this the poker pool thing. You have 5 cards, you got to stake all the balls.
0: The hell are you talking about? A mixture of a card game and billiards?
1: Yeah. You haven't seen it?
0: No. Did you guys invent this? Or is this a spinoff of his love of euchre or something like that?
1: It's an actual game. Like, the cards themselves have the pool balls numbered and everything on them. So you deal out five or six cards each, and you have to stake the balls you have in your hand.
0: Now, is this a regular set of playing cards, or is it specially for this?
1: It's specially for the game, for the pool.
0: I've never heard of this. And 3 can play at the same time?
1: Oh, you can play a bunch of people at the same time.
0: Well, it depends how many cues you have, probably.
1: Yeah.
0: Now, who's worse, Sean or Shona?
1: Who's worse?
0: Yeah.
1: I haven't won it all, Ed.
0: Yeah,
1: Sean hasn't won a game yet, so.
0: And Shona has,
1: yeah.
0: All right. Well, you've introduced me to a whole new variation on pool. I've never heard of this before.
1: It's actually pretty fun, so.
0: All right, let me talk to Shona.
1: Okay. Dear. She doesn't want to talk right now.
0: What do you mean she doesn't want to talk right now? I've talked to her before.
1: Shona, why? You got him on the line.
2: Somebody else. Oh, she's
0: deaf there, man. Shona, this is concerning to me. Have I inadvertently upset her in the past?
1: Oh, no, I don't think so.
0: So then what could possibly be the reason for her not wanting to carry on the correspondence that we've had?
1: I don't know. She just passed me the phone back again, so.
0: Oh, come on, Shona. Here, put the phone so she can hear it, okay?
1: Oh, you're on speaker, Ed.
0: All right, here we go. Hey, Shona, this is for you. Ready? My cherie amour, pretty as a summer day. How do you like that? I serenaded her.
1: What's that? No.
2: She's going red in the face.
0: I don't understand. What's going on? All of a sudden, there's this falling out between us, and I don't know what's caused it. I thought Shona and I were friends.
1: Her face is going real red.
0: There are many possible reasons. Okay, wait, is Shona intoxicated?
1: She's got a beard to her lips, baby.
0: Okay, but it doesn't mean she's intoxicated. Like, is she, like, drunk and afraid of what she will say?
1: No. I'm getting a pretty evil stare right now, though.
0: She's just shunning me. She's just turning her back on me for no good reason. Shona, prick me. Do I not bleed?
1: Prick him. Does he not bleed? Oh, her mouth opened there for a second. She thought of something.
0: But she didn't say anything.
1: Nothing came out.
0: So she, at this point, will talk to the two of you, but not to me.
1: I don't know if she's going to talk to us after this phone call with the stare I'm getting right now.
0: Okay, this is a very strange circumstance. We have never had cross words, Shona and I. I've even stood up for her when Sean criticized her hair cutting. And I thought that formed some kind of bond between us. All right, ain't happening. Okay, well, this is gonna vex me all weekend now, wondering what it is I could possibly have done to cause Shona to shun me like this. In fact, it's not Shona shunning me. From now, I'm going to call her Shunna instead of Shona because she shuns me.
1: We're going to call her Shunna, too.
0: No, you don't do that. That's just between me and her.
1: Anything?
0: Well, all right. Well, this is an odd circumstance because, quite frankly, I'd rather the situation was she would talk to me and you two shut up. But whatever. Is there a... How about this? Maybe she will tell you if there's a song she would like me to play for her.
1: Dave Wilcox, what? Ed, put on a Dave Wilcox song you like.
0: I don't like. I only will play it if it's requested.
1: I'm still getting a death stare. This is scary.
0: I think it's possible that she has a crush on me. And that's why she's blushing.
3: Oh, she just went real red.
0: Uh-oh. I may have hit the nail on the head there. Uh-oh. All right. As Robert Palmer's song said in the 80s, I didn't mean to turn you on.
1: You just got a death stare there. Yeah.
0: Oh, that was... There was no more red face. No more red face there. Just a death stare.
1: Yeah, she stared at the phone that time.
0: All right, well.
1: I was quite bet by Dave Wilcox.
0: Dave, all right, she likes David Wilcox. I will play, let's see. Hot, Hot Papa, I could play if that's what she wants.
1: Sure, that'll work.
0: I'm certainly not going to suggest I play Lay and Pipe.
1: Oh, come on, that's a good song.
0: No, she's I consider her to be a lady. And I wouldn't play something so potentially crude for her.
1: Riverboat Fantasy?
0: All right, Riverboat Fantasy it is. Or Bad Reputation, because apparently that's what I'm getting with her. But I'll play Riverboat Fantasy. All right, you guys enjoy your game.
1: Thanks, have a good night.
0: All right, listen, make sure she doesn't keep turning redder and redder, because she may blow up like a Spinal Tap drummer, okay?
1: I'm going to run the way she's looking at me right now.
0: Okay, bye.

0: If you were in the GTA during the early 2000s, you might have heard these guys' chill tones on the airwaves. And while Ill Scarlet hasn't dropped much lately, this year is a pretty big milestone for them, and you're not going to want to miss it. 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

Sure. It looks like we didn't plan anything to play right now. Because we didn't. The Rock Randomizer. 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

0: I love Aqualung. Jethro Tull, Aqualung. And that will be the last song that I will be introducing for this week, because it is time for me to turn off the porch light and ride off into the sunrise. I hope you guys enjoy the long weekend. I have no idea why the May 2-4 weekend is happening the week before the actual 24th of May, especially since the 24th of May actually happens on a weekend, the weekend after this weekend. Don't ask me. I don't know. Go out. Enjoy it. Hopefully we're going to have good weather, sustained good weather, and you guys can enjoy this first long weekend of a long-awaited spring-slash-summer season. I don't know what I'm going to do, and that's part of the joy, is I don't have any particular plans. I may go with my buddy Adam to sell some of my toys that I've been trying to get rid of since last year. But I never actually, I have them all boxed up in the garage, but never actually took them to the place to sell them because various things happened. But maybe that's what I'm going to do this weekend. Other than that, who knows? I know I'm going to watch some of the Rockford Files that I have recorded and enjoy myself. So if you guys are out there driving around now, be careful for morons on four wheels, and don't you be one of them. And if your day is just beginning, cock-a-doodle-doo to you. I am Ed the Sock. I'd rather be a smartass than a dumbass. I plan to be back Monday at midnight live. Why don't you plan to join me? Don't forget the All-Star All-Night Show this weekend, Saturday and Sunday. All right, Thelma, do your thing.
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1: Matthew Good and his band, plus iMother Earth, will play Pickering Casino Resort on May 28th. Cake is at RBC Amphitheater May 28th, and the Guess Who plays Scotiabank Arena on May 30th. Mumford & Sons' big show happening at Rogers Stadium on June 13th. The same night, Ill Scarlet will be at the Phoenix Concert Theater. And Machine Gun Kelly takes over RBC Amphitheater on June 14th. Then we have not one, not two, but three shows from our Kells. June 17th at Lee's Palace, June 18th at History, and June 19th at RBC Amphitheater. There's so much more. 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
0: Yeah, okay, I gotta go. 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

CKGE, Durham, Toronto. 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

you said that we don't go to be dead, but instead we just some thread of consciousness. I believe, and if you preach that the world is just a peach, dripping with the juice so sweet, I believe.

0: somebody told me, there's your killers on Saturday morning. Long weekend. 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Am I already talking too loud? 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It's a marathon, you know. You want to take it easy.
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1: Hi, I'm Sasha, The Rock's remote setup girl. 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I love my job, almost as much as I love my kids, but I've done such a great job in this role that they're moving me on to bigger things, which means we're on the hunt for someone as magical as me to fill this position. 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

Hey, this is Cone from Sum 41. I just want to let you know what's happening this Sunday on my show, Cone's Cave, as always, at 7 p.m. This week, my guest is Spencer Krug of Wolf Parade. Spencer is on the show. It's a good one. Don't miss it. And this week, I'm going to be playing you a lot of music from bands that have new music out. Bands like Rat Boy, Social Distortion, The Woggles, Bug Club, and much more. A lot of great new music out there, and I'm going to show you it this Sunday, 7 p.m. My show, Cone's Cave, so make sure you tune in right here on 94.9 The

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0: I think we've all known a skinny little Missy. Well, I've known at least one, anyhow. And the Rock Randomizer gave us Rat from 84 and Round and Round.
1: If you were in the GTA during the early 2000s, you might have heard these guys' chill tones on the airwaves. 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

0: Experts say gas prices are poised to stay high all summer. Natural Resources Canada says regular unleaded gasoline costed an average of $1.98 per liter in Canada yesterday, while the TTC and QP are extending contract talks to try and avoid 700 electrical workers from going on strike. QP is asking for higher wages, and Doug Ford says he wants a deal done before the World Cup. And Toronto is expected to turn on 140 splash and spray pads today. That means outdoor pools, water fountains, and washrooms are also open for the summer. Oshawa opened 2 splash pads at Lakeview Park and Dell Park Home Center on Harmony Road South, while Whitby opened most of theirs yesterday. The Blue Jays were walked off by the Tigers last night 3-2. On to the NBA playoffs, where the Pistons beat the Cavaliers, forcing a game 7, while the Spurs beat the Timberwolves, winning their series in 6 games. And the Toronto Tempo fell 99-94 to the LA Sparks. Increasing cloudiness with a chance of showers this afternoon and the risk of a thunderstorm. Windy and a high of 20. It's 5 right now. Traffic tip anytime. Text keyword traffic to 855-432-ROCK. I'm John Lodge. 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

0: I'm pretty sure that band will be played around some campfires over this long weekend, especially with the nice weather. Fires permitted, of course. Some places already have them banned, which is kind of weird considering all the rain we've had. But whatever, city's got to do what city's got to do, and they don't want the firefighters stretched too thin. But anyhow, I'm sure you will hear Hip playing from some cottages and campgrounds and backyards over the weekend.
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1: 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I mean, right? 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Toilet paper was invented in 1857? No shit. 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

0: 94.9 The Rock, GTA's rock station, Glorious Sons and Heavy. 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
1: 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Hey, did Craigie write that last song?
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0: 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So
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0: Sorry. Oh, gosh. Where was I? 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

Stuck on Planet Earth in High Vibration, and the Rock Randomizer popped herself back in here and gave us Steve Miller and Take the Money and Run, 1976. We've got Matt Mays and El Torpedo with his Cocaine Cowgirl. She just can't put the blow down. And Weezer and Nirvana all on the way. Are you hearing?

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0: Natural Resources Canada says regular unleaded gasoline cost about $1.98 a liter in Canada. That comes as experts are predicting gas prices will stay high all summer long. Canadians for Affordable Energy President Dan McTeague says the world hasn't seen an energy crisis like this. Contract talks between the TTC and CUPE are ongoing. They're trying to avoid 700 electrical workers from going on strike. CUPE wants higher wages, while Doug Ford says he needs a deal done before the World Cup. And it's now $20 to park at the Oshawa waterfront if you're from out of town. The city's new non-resident parking program takes effect today at Lakeview and Ed Broadbent Parks. If you live in Oshawa, you can park for free, but you need to register to get a permit. It was a rough night for the Blue Jays. They fell to the Tigers 3-2. In the NBA playoffs, the Pistons forced a Game 7 with the Cavs, while the Spurs are moving on to face the OKC Thunder after beating the Timberwolves in six games. And in the WNBA, the Toronto Tempo lost in L.A. 99-94. Increasing cloudiness with a chance of showers this afternoon. Risk of a thunderstorm, windy, and a high of 23. It's 10 right now. Traffic tip anytime. Text keyword traffic to 855-432-ROCK. I'm John Lodge. 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

0: Toronto traffic is the worst in North America.
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0: Here's Come Apart. It's the Blue Stones, Blink 182, 3 Days Grace, Evanescence. New music from them. That's good. Got Pearl Jam, one of their best from 91 coming up. Noah Kahan, what a great song. What an amazing story. If you have not seen his documentary, it's really good. And Billy Talent as well.
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0: Billy Talent, Rusted from the Rain, Noah Kahan. Hey, Jeffy Woods. You know Jefferson Woods. He's going to swing by here and he's going to give us a tune from his Classic Rock Sunday. Nice way, nice part of the weekend, long weekend, sunny, Jeffy Woods in the background, thing of beauty. That's coming up. Classic Rock Sundays and a tune from his collection.
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0: Cameron Whitcomb. Tune is called Kingdom of Fear. New music from him. Nine Inch Nails, The Conaline Crush, Blur as well. And then a treat for your May 2 for a weekend. Our pal, your pal, everybody's pal, Lee Eckley on the way.
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1: At The Rock, we don't take our marching orders from some idiot at head office in New York or Los Angeles. No, we take them from some idiot right here. 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

0: 94.9 The Rock, GTA's Rock Station with the Connelline Crush at 9:04 Saturday morning on the long weekend. And we're going to play some new music by Talk, and we've got some Lynyrd Skynyrd around the corner after a reality check.
1: Experts say gas prices are poised to stay high all summer. Natural Resources Canada says regular unleaded gasoline costed an average of $1.98 per liter in Canada yesterday, while the TTC and QP are extending contract talks to try and avoid 700 electrical workers from going on strike. QP is asking for higher wages, and Doug Ford says he wants a deal done before the World Cup. And Toronto is expected to turn on 140 splash and spray pads today. That means outdoor pools, water fountains, and washrooms are also open for the summer. Oshawa opened two splash pads at Lakeview Park and Del Park Home Center on Harmony Road South, while Whitby opened most of theirs yesterday. The Blue Jays were walked off by the Tigers last night 3-2. On to the NBA playoffs, where the Pistons beat the Cavaliers, forcing a game seven, while the Spurs beat the Timberwolves, winning their series in six games, and the Toronto Tempo fell 99-94 to the LA Sparks. Increasing cloudiness today with a chance of showers this afternoon. Risk of a thunderstorm, a little windy, and a high of 23. It's 13 right now. Traffic tip anytime. Text keyword traffic to 855-432-ROCK. I'm John Lodge. 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

0: This is 94.9 The Rock, GTA's rock station, and that's Talk. His new single is called Time Machine. And some Lynyrd Skynyrd off the top with a reminder of Classic Rock Sunday with Jeff Woods, noon to 6 tomorrow. And he's here tonight with Records and Rock Stars and the first of a two-parter featuring the greatest debut album openers of all time. Records and Rock Stars every Saturday, Classic Rock Sunday every Sunday, and Jeff Woods every weekend on The Rock. I'm Lee Ackley. How you doing? We've got the 90s at noon coming up in a little while. And Elephants and Stars are going to be on Generation Next at 11 o'clock. John Angus McDonald is playing their new single. It's called Take It All. And Red Hot Chili Peppers are coming up. So is Nickelback. And we've got another Spin of the Rock randomizer in a bit, too.
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Spencer Kirk from Wolf Parade does Hang Time with Cone McCaslin tomorrow night at 7 o'clock on Cone's Cave on 94.9 The Rock. With the Rock Randomizer coming up after new Nickelback, this is Bones for the Crows.

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0: 94.9 The Rock, GTA's Rock Station with Heart and Aerosmith from The Rock Randomizer. Saturday morning, the long weekend. Nice start to the day. However, we could get a little bit of rain this morning, perhaps some showers later on. Today's high of 20 degrees, tonight down to 11, and sunny and 22 tomorrow, and holiday Monday. Break out the hibachis, sunshine and a high of 29 degrees and high 20s again on Tuesday. Right now, a mixture of sun and cloud and 12 degrees at 94.9 The Rock.
1: Hi, I'm Sasha, The Rock's remote setup girl. 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

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You'll dig me up and transport me unceremoniously away from the swollen sea breeze, garbage bag trees, whispers of disease.

0: 94.9 The Rock, GTA's rock station. A new live album from the final tour is coming out next August. Well, yeah, next August. The Tragically Hip Live, July 22nd to August 20th, 2016. And it will immortalize the 10th anniversary of the final tour to coincide with the release. CBC is going to be airing the Tragically Hip, a national celebration concert in full. It's going to run nationwide on August the 22nd, a decade since the original broadcast. Wow, 10 years already. Incredible. And, oh, did you hear about the new ice cream, Tragically Chip? The Hip has teamed up with Kawartha Dairy and Bob Cajun to release a limited edition maple whiskey ice cream with dark chocolate chunks and black cherry ripple. 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

0: Strombellas, 94.9 The Rock. They'll be joining the Glorious Sons in Lindsay this summer, July 16th to 18th at Lindsay Fairgrounds, and tickets are on sale now. But don't buy tickets until we're done with our one-day giveaway. It starts Monday, continues through Friday with Craig and Lucky on Rock Mornings, 94.9 The Rock. Green Day and new foos coming up after a reality check.
1: Natural Resources Canada says regular unleaded gasoline cost about $1.98 a liter in Canada. That comes as experts are predicting gas prices will stay high all summer long. Canadians for Affordable Energy President Dan McTeague says the world hasn't seen an energy crisis like this. Contract talks between the TTC and QP are ongoing. They're trying to avoid 700 electrical workers from going on strike. QP wants higher wages, while Doug Ford says he needs a deal done before the World Cup. And it's now $20 to park at the Oshawa waterfront if you're from out of town. The city's new non-resident parking program takes effect today at Lakeview and Ed Broadbent Parks. If you live in Oshawa, you can park for free, but you need to register to get a permit. Team Canada takes on Italy this morning at the Men's World Hockey Championship. They beat Sweden yesterday. The Jays are looking for a bounce back after a tough loss last night to the Tigers. It's a bullpen day with Mason Fluharty getting the start in Detroit. The Habs are looking to take the series over Buffalo tonight in Game 6 in Montreal. And the Montreal Victoire hosts the Ottawa Charge in Game 2 of the Walter Cup. Increasing cloudiness today with a chance of showers this afternoon. Risk of a thunderstorm, a little windy, and a high of 23. It's 16 right now. Traffic tip anytime. Text keyword traffic to 855-432-ROCK. I'm John Lodge. 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
2: 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From a transmitter in some farmer's field on a big hill blanketing southern Ontario with Devil Rock. 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

I said it was a one-day giveaway. Silly me. It's going to be the Gloria Sun Song of the Day all next week. And Craig and Lucky set it all up around 8 o'clock on Rock Mornings, Monday to Friday. 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

0: 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Gloria Sun's one-day giveaway starts Tuesday on Rock Mornings with Craig and Lucky. 94.9 The Rock. They're at Lindsay Fairgrounds this summer. And tickets are on sale now. Alanis Morissette, Sublime, and Grandson all coming up. And we've got John Angus McDonald from The Trues with Elephants and Stars on Generation Next at 11 o'clock. 10:16, good morning.
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12: Matthew Good and his band, plus I Mother Earth, will play Pickering Casino Resort on May 28th. Cake is at RBC Amphitheater May 28th, and the Guess Who plays Scotiabank Arena on May 30th. Mumford & Sons, big show happening at Rogers Stadium on June 13th. The same night, Ill Scarlet will be at the Phoenix Concert Theater. And Machine Gun Kelly takes over RBC Amphitheater on June 14th. Then we have not one, not two, but three shows from our Kells. June 17th at Lee's Palace, June 18th at History, and June 19th at RBC Amphitheater. There's so much more. Check it out at therock.fm.

0: 94.9 The Rock, GTA's Rock Station. Alanis Morissette, who World Cup organizers have tapped alongside Michael Bublé and Alessia Cara to take the stage on June the 12th in Toronto. The trio will be performing at the first of six matches that are taking place in the city. Canada and Bosnia-Herzegovina will be facing off at the inaugural game in the country's first group stage match in less than a month. Alanis Morissette and friends. Hockey playoffs tonight. Montreal's looking to clinch their conference semifinal against the Sabres. Barring that, Game 7 will go on Monday back in the Queen City. Blue Jays lost 3-2 to the Tigers last night. Game 2 of their series goes this afternoon.
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0: 94.9 The Rock, GTA's Rock Station with Riptide from Vance Joy, and we had new stuff by Theory of a Dead Man, and it was called Barricade. And stand by for Mumford & Sons with Hozier and some Jimmy Eat World and Hamilton's Elephants and Stars on Generation Next Radio. John Angus McDonald from The Trues is coming up.
1: If you were in the GTA during the early 2000s, you might have heard these guys' chill tones on the airwaves. 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
1: 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I'm your host, John Angus McDonald. Thank you for being here with me to check out some new music. But before we dive into new music, I want to take a second to tell you about a guy named Jack Douglas. Jack Douglas is a very famous record producer, came up in the 70s and produced so many amazing classic records by Aerosmith, Cheap Trick, John Lennon, The Who, The New York Dolls, Lou Reed. He's worked with Bob Dylan. The list goes on and on. Unfortunately, we lost Jack earlier this week at the age of 80. And the reason I'm telling you this is because we were so taken with his track record and such fans of his work that we actually hired him to produce our second record, Den of Thieves, all the way back in 2005 when we were, you know, super young bucks. But it meant the world to us that he came up and we spent a couple months together making that second album here in Toronto. And very fond memories for us, the whole band. Jack was a spectacular person. He loved to laugh, goof around, but was also a taskmaster. Master kept us on point, kept us working hard in the studio, and we came up with you know, what I think is a pretty great record, and certainly a lot of the songs that we still play to this day came off that record. So a very important part of my band's history, Jack Douglas was. So I just want to say rest in peace, Jack. You made some amazing rock and roll that's going to live on forever. You'll be dearly missed. So rest in peace, Jack Douglas. All right, let's get on to some new music. Some new up-and-coming music. This is a band out of Hamilton. We've played quite a few artists from Hamilton on the show before. That's where I live now. It's the city I call home. This is a band called Elephants and Stars. So here's a little bit about them. They are a Canadian rock band that first turned heads with their 2022 album, Last Chance Power Drive. That's a Springsteen reference. A collection of songs showcasing both the band's musical prowess and talent for lyrical storytelling. Hailed by Ear Milk for its fast-paced, infectious rock, it features standout tracks like On the Table that perfectly encapsulate the band's talent for combining serious themes with vibrant, danceable beats. In 2023, they released Get Your Own Army, an album that continued their sonic evolution, produced by Steve Chali and mixed by alt-rock icon Ron Hawkins. It showcased the band's balance between introspective lyrics and full-throttle rock. In Tinnitus, a reviewer commented on the band's gritty themes and complex emotions, saying Elephants and Stars is the band for the moment, balancing accessibility with a satisfying edge and finding the kind of contrast that makes for memorable rock music. With a sound that sits somewhere between the raw energy of Foo Fighters and Jimmy Eat World, Elephants and Stars is often compared to these rock icons, but they're carving out their own space that's all their own. Testimonials from fans have been equally enthusiastic. Their shows are electric, says one fan. You can feel the energy they bring, and every song sounds like it was written just for the moment you're in. All right, that is high praise. Let's check out some Elephants and Stars from Hamilton, Ontario. This song is called Take It All.

All right, that was Take It All, the latest single from Hamilton's own Elephants and Stars. What'd you think of that? I thought it sounded pretty cool. I don't know about you guys. I was kind of getting Matt Mays vibes off of that, off the production, songwriting, singing. But yeah, it sounds like raw and honest rock and roll music to me, straight to your ears from the Hammer. All right, if you like what you hear, go check out Elephants and Stars. Go see them live. Stream them on the streamers and follow them on the socials. That's what we're here to do, is to shine a light on some up-and-coming music. So thank you for tuning in once again to Generation Next Radio on 94.9 The Rock. I'm your host, John Angus McDonald. I play in the Trues. We'll catch you next time.

0: 94.9 The Rock, GTA's Rock Station, with some Black Sabbath and Hamilton's Elephants and Stars, who will be back on Generation Next tonight at 8 o'clock with their new single called Take It All with John Angus McDonald from The Trues. I'm Lee Eckley. It's 11:14. We're going to play some Rolling Stones in a couple of minutes. We got 21 Pilots and Smashing Pumpkins on deck.
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tomorrow morning around 9:30, Lori Ann's going to have a concert announcement for you and details on how you can score free tickets in a one-day giveaway this coming Friday. 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This is Fix Your Face.

0: GTA's rock station, 21 Pilots. And kind of cloudy out there right now, but it's going to be a decent day. Up to 20 degrees with the chance of showers. We might get some thunder and the chance of showers overnight. But tomorrow's going to be mainly sunny. High of 22 and then 29 degrees for Monday. Hallelujah! 12 degrees right now. By the way, if you're planning on doing some shopping over the long weekend, there's been revisions to the Retail Business Holidays Act, and it now allows operators to open on Family Day and Victoria Day Monday. It's also not mandatory. It's at the discretion of the retailer, and workers are protected as well. They have a right of refusal, and if and when they decide to report to work on Family Day or Victoria Day Monday, they're guaranteed public holiday pay as well, so that's a good thing too. 11:33, we're going to play some Coldplay in a few minutes, and we've got the 90s at noon as well.
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0: 94.9 The Rock, GTA's Rock Station. That was produced by Dave Stewart from the Eurythmics, which I always thought was a weird combination for Tom Petty, but maybe he was looking for a modern spin on his rootsy rock when that came out in the mid-80s. Good song, but I don't know about you. The production sounds so dated compared to the rest of Petty's catalog. That sounds as fresh today as it ever did. Anyhow, some Southern accents. Tom Petty and the Heartbreakers, don't come around here no more. I'm Lee Eckley. It's 11:49 at The Rock. We're going to play some new stuff from Muse, and we've got the 90s at Noon coming up.
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0: 94.9 to Rock, GTA's Rock Station. There's the Watchmen with Wiser. And our first set on the 90s at noon with Big Sugar coming up. We're going to play live in Junk House, plus some Tracy Bonham a little bit later on, and some Brother Kane next.
1: 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The Trues, live at Whitby Rib Fest Plus. 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
2: 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We're here too with some rock swag, so come by and say hi. We're at the Brick in Whitby. They're open on Monday, but we're here today until 2 o'clock. 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It's Lorianne on 94.9 The Rock.
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0: one of his favorite albums of all time, Big Sugar's 500 Pounds. And there's I'm a Ram. The 90s at noon. Big Sugar this coming Thursday night, celebrating 30 years of Hemivision at the Bond Street Event Center. And there's probably a couple of tickets left at therock.fm. It's 12:31. Happy long weekend. I'm Leland Eckley with Tracy Bonham coming up next.
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9: Good afternoon. Happy Saturday. 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The Brick in Whitby. It's open for you on holiday Monday, 10 to 6. Keep that in mind. 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

0: GTA's rock station from Winnipeg. Crash Test Dummies and the Dumb and Dumber movie soundtrack. Oh, what a beauty that was. It's 12:48 on the 90s at noon. How's it going? I'm Lee Eckley. Showers today, maybe some thunder. High of 20 degrees and the chance of showers tonight down to 11. And tomorrow's looking great. Sunshine and 22 degrees and up to 30 on Monday. Woo, lordy. 14 right now at 94.9 The Rock. Who was the first British monarch to address the United States Congress? I'm not going to give you a chance to Google it. I'll give you the answer right now. Queen Elizabeth. On this date in 1991, and of course, her great-great-grandmother is the one we can thank for this long weekend. Queen Victoria, of course. Better Than Ezra, coming up next.
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0: Coming up a week from Thursday, Matthew Good and his band with I Mother Earth at the Pickering Casino Resort. Still a couple of tickets left. And Matthew Good's coming up in a few minutes after Better Than Ezra on the 90s at noon, 94.

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On 94.9 The Rock, brought to you by Port Perry Salvage. 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

0: 94.9 The Rock, GTA's rock station. And Jeff Woods dropped in, played some Beatles from Sgt. Pepper, and he's back tonight with the greatest debut album openers, part one. And that's coming up on Records and Rockstar starting at 6 o'clock, and tomorrow, Classic Rock Sunday, of course, from noon to 6.
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4: 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Everything must go, and you have the entire long weekend to do it. Yes, the Brick is open on holiday Monday from 10 until 6 p.m. So if you're hearing this now, but you can't make it, it's okay all day tomorrow and Monday as well to come in and take advantage of the Brick's famous tent sale. The sales happen in store as well, so come in after you are outside in that parking lot and say hi to us as well. We're set up and we've got t-shirts, koozies, and bottle cap opener keychains for you. Some rock swag. It's Lorianne live at the Brick in Whitby for the famous tent sale, 25 Consumers Drive on 94.9 The Rock.
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0: Royal Otis coming up in a few minutes, and some Boston as well. And I'm Lee Eckley. Doug's here after 3 o'clock this afternoon. Ah, yes, her name given to an entire era. And if not for her reign, through profound social, industrial, and scientific change spanning most of the 19th century, we might not have the honor of this long weekend in her name. And the unofficial kickoff to summer, the Victoria Day long weekend, apart from the chance of some thunder and the chance of showers today, it's going to be sunny, although we've had a mixture of sun and cloud all day. Maybe we'll get up to 20 degrees, but only 14 right now. Warmer tomorrow. How much warmer? It's going up to, well, let's look forward to Monday because it's going up to 30 degrees and it's going to stay warm on Tuesday. But we have the chance of showers in the forecast. And again, 14 degrees at 94.9 The Rock.
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5: 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It's all happening in Whitby at the Brick, 25 Consumers Drive. 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

94.9 The Rock, GTA's rock station. Erase me, stuck on planet Earth. Did you hear yesterday's concert announcement? Well, if you missed it, it's all about the Glorious Sons playing at the Lindsay

0: Lindsay Fairgrounds, July 16th through 18th. They'll be joined by Strombellas and a whole bunch more. 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

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I said you look so fine that I really want to make you mine. 4, 5, 6, come on and get your kicks. Now you don't need a

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Now you don't need a

0: 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Go to therock.fm for your tickets to see I, Mother Earth, plus Matthew Good and his band 1 week from Thursday. They're playing the Pickering Casino Resort. And while you're there, why don't you sign up for free stuff? You can snag yourself a pair of tickets to see Highly Suspect at History on May the 23rd, or score tickets to the Great Outdoors Comedy Festival at Arundale Park in Mississauga in September.
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0: Should have known better. 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
1: If you were in the GTA during the early 2000s, you might have heard these guys' chill tones on the airwaves. And while Ill Scarlet hasn't dropped much lately, this year is a pretty big milestone for them, and you're not going to want to miss it. 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

Life is a stairway to heaven. Or a highway to hell. Yeah, we got friends in both places.

0: 94.9 The Rock, GTA's Rock Station, with the greatest debut album openers of all time. And there's lots, because tonight it's part one of a two-parter on Records and Rockstars starting at 6 o'clock. And Jeff Woods is back tomorrow for Classic Rock Sunday from noon to 6.
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Now you do what they told ya. 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

0: That's Cone's band, Sum 41, 94.9 The Rock, and Landmines. Don't forget Cone, Sunday night, 7 o'clock. Spencer Krug from Wolf Parade will be his guest in the cave at 7 o'clock. Rock Randomizer before that, Shinedown's version of Simple Man, some Foo Fighters, Mother Mother in a couple seconds, and also from the Breakfast Club soundtrack, the song off of it.
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0: 94.9 The Rock. I was joking around the other day about bands not writing long songs anymore. It's true, right? Guns N' Roses, 8 minutes and 35 seconds of November Rain. I mean, it just doesn't even seem like it's an 8.5 minute song, though. Like, when you're listening to it, you get into it, and it's like Derek and the Dominoes with Layla, Skinnerd with Tuesday's Gone, or even Freebird. You know, you just get jamming with it, and you don't even realize it takes that much time of your life up because it's that good. And when things are that good, you don't realize that they're occupying your time.
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0: ST Party 7 coming down, 94.9 The Rock, GTA's Rock Station, Red Hot Chili Peppers, Can't Stop, Hozier, Too Sweet as well, Modest Mouse, and Cameron Wickham coming up, and also some Green Day, Arctic Monkeys, 3 Days Grace at 6 o'clock tonight. Jeff Woods is in here. He hosts a show called Records and Rock Stars every Saturday night at 7 o'clock on The Rock, and this week, Greatest Debut Album Openers Part 1, all right? So that means Part 2 is next week.
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CKGE, Durham, Toronto. 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

0: 3 days grace and break. 94.9 The Rock, GTA's rock station. Sublime's Until the Sun Explodes. Youngblood with the Pumpkins and some Alice in Chains in just a couple seconds. What's going on? How we doing? It's Doug. Just hanging out, having fun. Trying to, you know, stay cool, which is really great because I like the fact that we can go outside and get all nice and sweaty right now. It's so true too, right? I mean, you know, usually we're complaining about the cold this year. Now, you know, there's somebody walking around complaining about the heat.
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0: 94.9 The Rock, GTA's Rock Station with Bob Cajun for the Tragically Hip. And in Bob Cajun, they have the Core of the Dairy, right? They have the Tragically Chip ice cream coming out in 2026 at the Kawartha Dairies. Very cool. You know what? Next time I'm there in Bob Cajun, I'm going to make a point of going for ice cream, and I'm going to see if I can get some.
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6: 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Just imagine if I took over the Rock Randomizer. 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

0: That's Bastille with Pompeii, 94.9 The Rock Talks, latest called The Time Machine. And Jeff popped in and spun a little tune there, kind of like a preview of Classic Rock Sunday tomorrow, starting at noon for 6 hours, and U2's All I Want Is You. And it'll be songs like that tomorrow between noon to six. Great listen if you haven't dialed it in a while. It's a really well put together radio show. A lot of fun, and it'll take you places, that's for sure.
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0: 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Blondie, courtesy of The Rock Randomizer, one way or another. Some Muse, their latest called To Be With You, or just called Be With You, actually. Counting Crows, we'll get to them in a couple seconds. Jeff takes over at 6 o'clock tonight with Records and Rock Stars. 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
1: Rumors spreading around in that Texas town about the shack outside the game. If you know what I'm talking about, just let me know if you wanna go to that whole mile on the range. They got a lot of nice girls.

0: 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We'll get to that in just a couple seconds. Don't forget, tomorrow, Jeff is back. Well, he's back tonight at 6 o'clock with Records and Rock Stars, and then 6 hours tomorrow, Classic Rock Sundays. Starts at noon, ends at 6. And if you're there for the beginning and the end tomorrow, you'll get it. And I'll just give you a little heads up on that.
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1: More than just the music. 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

0: Nickelback, San Quentin, 94.9 The Rock, Soundgarden with Black Hole Sun, some Weezer as well with Go Away, Stained, and some Theory of a Dead Man. Brand new tune from them, actually. I want to play that for you. It's called Barricade. We'll get to it in a couple minutes. Hope you'll dig it. I think you will. Don't forget, John Angus McDonald is back tonight at 8 o'clock with Generation Next Radio. And this week, Elephants and Stars on the course of the weekend. We'll do it tonight at 8. And then an encore performance tomorrow at 11 a.m. and 8 p.m.
1: If you were in the GTA during the early 2000s, you might have heard these guys' chill tones on the airwaves. And while Ill Scarlet hasn't dropped much lately, this year is a pretty big milestone for them, and you're not going to want to miss it. 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
2: This time with input from you on social media at Jeff Woods Radio. On top of my head swimming in stories about music, of course, comes a four-part series on just the greatest debut album openers ever. That is, first songs on first albums. And they weren't all home runs either, and so a little curation goes a long way. Such that I've narrowed it down to about 50 ways to really start a first album. We'll go alphabetically by artist so we can make sense of it and you know where you are. Beginning with A for AC/DC, who we didn't even get outside of Australia and New Zealand nearby, if not for imports, such that their first couple albums were Down Under only. The first of which came in 1975. They called it High Voltage before the song of the same name was even recorded. And then they'd combine the first two albums into a new High Voltage. And it would start up by declaring it's a long way to the top if you want to rock and roll. So that's a perfect way to start a record. And lesser known, but no less cool to hear, is the way they started the Aussie version of High Voltage. A song AC/DC had been playing live, dates way back to the so-called Dirty 30s, the Depression, in the hands of a Mississippi Delta blues artist named Big Joe Williams, known for playing a nine-stringed guitar. So he did this song first. Then Van Morrison's band Them killed it in a good way in 1964. Ted Nugent's old band the Amboy Dukes would do it too. So would Aerosmith. But I tell you, nobody did it quite as powerfully as AC/DC for the opening cut on that debut album, High Voltage. The song that pleads, "Baby, please don't go."

into part one of our four-parter on the greatest debut album openers ever. That from AC/DC's original Down Under only release of High Voltage, their cover of the American blues standard Baby Please Don't Go. After AC/DC come Aerosmith. They began their first album with a song that told of their quest to make it. And the letter A is for the Allmans, who were a fully realized band of brothers from the word go, opening their self-titled debut with the 1-2 punch of Don't Want You No More, It's Not My Cross to Bear. And A is for the supergroup of 1981 that featured members from Yes and Emerson, Lake and Palmer, and lead singer John Wetton from bands like King Crimson and Uriah Heep and the band known as UK. This British band some people were skeptical of with all these keyboards up front, but they ended up on top with the opening song from their debut album, a song written as an apology for a future ex-wife. The signature song of the band known as Asia was Heat of the Moment. Now into the letter B in our look at the greatest debut album openers ever. And the band who came the 24th of May 1974 with an album that became a heck of a good-looking t-shirt, too. White letters on a black background simply reads, Bad Call got started by proclaiming Can't Get Enough of Your Love. Bad Company. And B is for the band who began their first album, 1968's Music from Big Pink, with the song band member Richard Manuel from Ontario wrote with Bob Dylan. They called it Tears of Rage.

from the band known as The Band, and the first cut from the first side from that first album, music from Big Pink. Also from the letter B comes Beatles. How did they begin side one of their first album? Like this. 1, 2.

Back to 1963, the opener from the debut album Please Please Me by the Beatles. And B is for Benatar. Pat Benatar began her 1979 debut in the heat of the night with the song Heartbreaker. Black Crowes came out of the gate in 1990 with the opener from Shake Your Moneymaker, singing twice as hard. It was back in 1970 when the first cut from the first Black Sabbath album called Black Sabbath was a song called Black Sabbath. And B is for the band that came 6 years after that with a self-titled album that begins with a song about turning on some music to start your day and losing yourself in a familiar song. Almost too familiar, ask me. More Than a Feeling by Boston. Leave it to the Jeff Beck Group, with future Rolling Stone Ronnie Wood playing the bass and a 23-year-old Rod Stewart singing and putting all kinds of swing into Beck's old band, the Yardbirds song, that went like this.

0: from the opening cut from the opening album from the Jeff Beck Group, Truth, reviving the Yardbird song, Shapes of Things. Into the Letter C now includes another Boston band who sounded so good, in no small part, with thanks to Queen producer Roy Thomas Baker, who helped make classic cars, starting with Side One Cut One from their self-titled debut, Good Times Roll. C is also for the Berkeley, California band, formed in 1991, whose lead singer, with the dreadlocks, also had the distinction of having dated two friends from Friends, in both Jennifer Aniston and Courtney Cox. And the way Adam Duritz's band, Counting Crows, started that first album was with a song that ended like this. If you drive 15 minutes north of Berkeley, where Counting Crows are from, you're in El Cerrito, California, where C is for CCR. They came in 1968 with album number one, and Side One Cut One from it, a cover of the Screamin' Jay Hawkins song, I Put a Spell on You. And we be going to California once again with two more legendary bands, including the one with the greatest three-part harmony of the Woodstock era, right here in a moment.
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4: Matthew Good and his band, plus I Mother Earth, will play Pickering Casino Resort on May 28th. Cake is at RBC Amphitheater May 28th, and the Guess Who plays Scotiabank Arena on May 30th. 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And Machine Gun Kelly takes over RBC Amphitheater on June 14th. 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June 17th at Lee's Palace, June 18th at History, and June 19th at RBC Amphitheater. 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
6: More of rock's greatest debut album openers, that is, first songs on first albums. Another one from the letter C now for Crosby, Stills, and Nash, who got the ball rolling on their self-titled debut with Stephen Stills' love song to folk singer Judy Collins, went like this.

Sweet Judy, Blue Eyes, the first cut from the first side of that first album from Crosby, Stills, and Nash, their self-titled debut of 1969, before Neil joined in time to play Woodstock. Into the letter D now, and bands like the one who started their 1980 debut with a ripper called Rock Brigade, who was Def Leppard. And D is for Dire Straits, who got their start in 1978. The really big one, Sultans of Swing, would open side two. The first cut on side one took us down to the waterline, referencing Scottish-born Mark Knopfler's reflections of growing up in England's northernmost city of Newcastle. Now, 11 years earlier, from Los Angeles, California, the four-man band who started their debut album like this.

That's the way The Doors broke on through, if not on the charts, then at least as the opener, side one caught one of their early 1967 debut album. They closed with the actual breakthrough, which was Light My Fire. Another band from the letter D would be Duran Duran. Opened their self-titled debut of 1981 with the best song they ever did. The video sure helped. Girls on Film. While from the letter E, Leave It to the Eagles to take flight in the summer of 72 with side one cut one from their self-titled debut, the song co-written by Jackson Browne and Glenn Frey called Take It Easy. And this records and rockstar's favorite, in the opener, from the opener, from Steve Earle, the title song to his 1986 debut album, the one about smoking into Texas with the hammer down and a rockin' little combo from Guitar Town.

0: from March 1986, his debut solo album, the first song from the first side of Guitar Town, there's Steve Earle. More to come in part one of our look at debut album openers with two British legends who in 1977-78 stepped outside of their legendary bands for the very first time with the side one cut ones you get here next.
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6: 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He's the one to call when the air won't blow. 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
9: More now in our look at rock's greatest debut album, Openers. That is first songs and first albums. And into the letter F for the first LP from the partly American, partly British band, hence the name Foreigner, started their self-titled debut by declaring how it feels like the first time. And from the letter G, it was 3 years after leaving Genesis that Peter Gabriel's return was marked by the 1977 Long Player that was the first of his four consecutive self-titled solo albums. Began with one of the many songs captured on tape in the fall of 76 at the Toronto studio, The Soundstage, with Toronto-born producer Bob Ezrin. And while not the hit that Salisbury Hill would become, if you flipped over the single, it was the other side that opened the album and quickly proved how Peter Gabriel, the solo artist, was pure gold.

Sir, the town mayor, the fictitious character who saw his citizens' dance craze, is the work of the devil. My first wife's church was of the same mind. Also from the letter G, the guitarist who started his debut solo album, his first outside of Pink Floyd, like this.

0: 1978, the year David Gilmour came with his self-titled debut solo album, opened by proclaiming there's no way out of here. And the letter G is also for Guns N' Roses, who in the summer of 87 came with the fun and games of the opener from Appetite for Destruction in Welcome to the Jungle. And from bands began with the letter H, the opening cut from the Wilson Sisters' 1975 debut album, Dreamboat Annie, the heart song Magic Man. And from their hometown of Seattle, Washington, from 8 years earlier, the first song from the first side from that debut album known as Are You Experienced? If you think you know what it is, there's actually two possible answers. The reason for that, when I look at the greatest debut album openers ever, continues here in a moment.
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0: Now, for Jimi Hendrix fans, it kind of depends on where you lived and what version of his debut album you first got to hear. Because Side One, Cut One could be one of two songs. On the UK album release of May 67, it was Foxy Lady. And on the North American version from August 67 was this song.

0: And that's how the North American version of the very first album from the Jimi Hendrix Experience got started. And how part one of our look at the greatest debut album openers ever concludes. Next time in part two, artists and bands from the letters K to O. And nothing but the best side one cut ones. With thanks this time to series producer Robbie J, especially you for listening. These episodes also come out as podcasts. Follow Records and Rockstars where you get yours. Till next time. Well, that does it for this edition of Records and Rockstars. 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

0: Another random music mutation. From the design all set to screw up the algorithms of the Russian bots probing your
1: cell... Cut, wait. Were you on that conspiracy blog site again?
0: Sorry. Oh, gosh. Where was I? Da is Rock Randomizer. 94.9.

0: 94.9 The Rock. What's going on? It's Maytel. How in the world are you? What's going on? Happy long weekend. Isn't that amazing? Apparently, for the first time ever this weekend, stores and businesses can decide whether they want to stay open or not on holiday Monday. So I feel like most things are open. I think the LCBOs are still closed. Some beer stores are going to be open. But for the most part, you can go to the mall. It's going to be open.
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0: beaches, 94.9 The Rock. Are you heading to the beach this weekend? It's going to be stunning, honey. We have been waiting for this for such a long time. Up until Monday, it's going to hit like 30 degrees. It's just going to be a gorgeous long weekend. I feel like we deserve it. Mother Nature has been really kind of messing with us up until now. I mean, up until like what, Friday? It was 12 degrees, or Thursday it was 12 degrees. We've earned it, Felicia. We've earned it.
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1: 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I'm your host, John Angus McDonald. Thank you for being here with me to check out some new music. But before we dive into new music, I want to take a second to tell you about a guy named Jack Douglas. Jack Douglas is a very famous record producer. Came up in the 70s and produced so many amazing classic records by Aerosmith, Cheap Trick, John Lennon, The Who, The New York Dolls, Lou Reed. He's worked with Bob Dylan. The list goes on and on. Unfortunately, we lost Jack earlier this week at the age of 80. And the reason I'm telling you this is because we were so taken with his track record and such fans of his work that we actually hired him to produce our second record, Den of Thieves, all the way back in 2005 when we were, you know, super young bucks. But it meant the world to us that he came up and we spent a couple months together making that second album here in Toronto. And very fond memories for us, the whole band. Jack was a spectacular person. He loved to laugh, goof around, but was also a taskmaster. Kept us on point, kept us working hard in the studio, and we came up with you know, what I think is a pretty great record, and certainly a lot of the songs that we still play to this day came off that record. So a very important part of my band's history, Jack Douglas was. So I just want to say rest in peace, Jack. You made some amazing rock and roll that's going to live on forever. You'll be dearly missed. So rest in peace, Jack Douglas. All right, let's get on to some new music. Some new up-and-coming music. This is a band out of Hamilton. We've played quite a few artists from Hamilton on the show before. That's where I live now. It's the city I call home. This is a band called Elephants and Stars. So here's a little bit about them. They are a Canadian rock band that first turned heads with their 2022 album, Last Chance Power Drive. That's a Springsteen reference. A collection of songs showcasing both the band's musical prowess and talent for lyrical storytelling. Hailed by Ear Milk for its fast-paced, infectious rock, it features standout tracks like On the Table that perfectly encapsulate the band's talent for combining serious themes with vibrant, danceable beats. In 2023, they released Get Your Own Army, an album that continued their sonic evolution, produced by Steve Chali and mixed by alt-rock icon Ron Hawkins. It showcased the band's balance between introspective lyrics and full-throttle rock. In Tinnitus, a reviewer commented on the band's gritty themes and complex emotions, saying Elephants and Stars is the band for the moment, balancing accessibility with a satisfying edge and finding the kind of contrast that makes for memorable rock music. With a sound that sits somewhere between the raw energy of Foo Fighters and Jimmy Eat World, Elephants and Stars is often compared to these rock icons, but they're carving out their own space that's all their own. Testimonials from fans have been equally enthusiastic. Their shows are electric, says one fan. You can feel the energy they bring, and every song sounds like it was